let's get the party started. See you at the bar, you was hardly talking. That's when I knew that your heart was scarring. Friends to lovers need a part to star in. Like, wait, babe, let me ask your pardon. This ain't Gucci, this is Prada, darling. If you want something, you can ask

0: Preporučujemo proslavu rođendana, team building takmičenja, školu mladih vozača ili noćne vožnje. Otvoreni smo za sve predloge 069-665-566. 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
1: Imamo ama baš sve od nameštaja, a sada i veliku akciju. 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
2: Wrote this song the other night after kind of not being able to fall asleep and being inspired by the City of London, not only musically but just on a personal level as well. So hopefully you like it. It's called London Foolishly.

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